0: to the max. Take it to the max. Take it to the max.
1: Mad man, she love.
0: Take it to the max.
1: Mad man, she love.
0: Please just rewind, let me shake it to the max.
1: Bad man, she love. Bad man, she love. Yeah.

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1: 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For the DJ, please turn up the bass to the max. 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
1: Hey yo, I'm not even gonna lie. 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
1: Working on a weekend like usual. Way off in the deep end like usual. 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
1: 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Rap Hip Hop.

Caribbean girl, me know for tick, me know for top, yeah. 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
1: Pickable, surprise, bitch, it's that nigga Chuck E. Cheese. 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Pickable, yes, AGZ, I'm putting something to sleep. 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
0: What they talking about?
1: They talking about nothing.
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1: They talking about nothing.
0: What they talking about?
1: They talking about nothing.
0: What they talking about?
1: They talking about nothing.

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1: Hey yo, I'm not even gonna lie. 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Girl all over the globe wanna ask you, you understand?
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1: 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I was listening to the album. 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